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5: Weather on the go.
6: Taking a look at the weather forecast, tonight in Yellowknife, we're looking at cloudy skies with a 60% chance of showers and fog patches developing near midnight. Winds gusting to 40 and a low of 6. Tomorrow, a mix of sun and cloud and a chance of showers. Winds gusting to 40 and a high of 17. Thursday, sunny skies and a high of 18. Over in Hay River, tonight we're looking at cloudy conditions with a 30% chance of showers, fog patches developing overnight, and a low of 7. Tomorrow, a mix of sun and cloud with winds gusting to 40 and a high of 22. Thursday, sunny skies and a high of 18.

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3: Taking a look at the weather forecast, tonight in Yellowknife, we're looking at cloudy skies with a 60% chance of showers and fog patches developing near midnight. Winds gusting to 40 and a low of 6. Tomorrow, a mix of sun and cloud and a chance of showers. Winds gusting to 40 and a high of 17. Thursday, sunny skies and a high of 18. Over in Hay River, tonight we're looking at cloudy conditions with a 30% chance of showers, fog patches developing overnight, and a low of 7. Tomorrow, a mix of sun and cloud with winds gusting to 40 and a high of 22. Thursday, sunny skies and a high of 18.

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4: Taking a look at the weather forecast, tonight in Yellowknife, we're looking at cloudy skies with a 60% chance of showers and fog patches developing near midnight. Winds gusting to 40 and a low of 6. Tomorrow, a mix of sun and cloud and a chance of showers. Winds gusting to 40 and a high of 17. Thursday, sunny skies and a high of 18. Over in Hay River, tonight we're looking at cloudy conditions with a 30% chance of showers, fog patches developing overnight, and a low of 7. Tomorrow, a mix of sun and cloud with winds gusting to 40 and a high of 22. Thursday, sunny skies and a high of 18.
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0: Weather on the go.
4: Taking a look at the weather forecast, tonight in Yellowknife, we're looking at cloudy skies with a 60% chance of showers and fog patches developing near midnight. Winds gusting to 40 and a low of 6. Tomorrow, a mix of sun and cloud and a chance of showers. Winds gusting to 40 and a high of 17. Thursday, sunny skies and a high of 18. Over in Hay River, tonight we're looking at cloudy conditions with a 30% chance of showers, fog patches developing overnight, and a low of 7. Tomorrow, a mix of sun and cloud with winds gusting to 40 and a high of 22. Thursday, sunny skies and a high of 18.

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0: Weather on the go.
3: Taking a look at the weather forecast, tonight in Yellowknife, we're looking at cloudy skies with a 60% chance of showers and fog patches developing near midnight. Winds gusting to 40 and a low of 6. Tomorrow, a mix of sun and cloud and a chance of showers. Winds gusting to 40 and a high of 17. Thursday, sunny skies and a high of 18. Over in Hay River, tonight we're looking at cloudy conditions with a 30% chance of showers, fog patches developing overnight, and a low of 7. Tomorrow, a mix of sun and cloud with winds gusting to 40 and a high of 22. Thursday, sunny skies and a high of 18.
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Stampeders on Go FM, 7 minutes after 6 o'clock. Happy Wednesday. Today is May 27th. I'm Keeson Glosson. Thanks for listening today, as you always do. And you know, it's funny because on my computer, on the on-air computer, it, for whatever reason, decides to show me how many weeks we are into 2026. This is week 22 of 2026. It's insane. I actually saw a TikTok a couple days ago, and they're like, we're pretty much halfway through 2026. And I'm just thinking to myself, where the hell did the time go? You know what I mean? Like, it just feels like, boom, it has just gone by too fast. Oh, how are you doing today? I hope you're well. I had a very good night, other than the fact that, for whatever reason, my body was like, Keeson, get up at 2:45 this morning. So I did, and I actually watched some TV. I don't know why, but I love watching clips of The Ellen Show. I know that the whole controversy went down, but, you know, she did used to run a good show back in the day. I don't know about the past few years that she was still on, but, you know, that's okay. Let's take a look at weather for us this morning in Yellowknife. 19 degrees, and folks, the sun is shining this morning. It feels like it hasn't for at least last couple days. I feel like Friday's when the clouds started rolling. There is a chance for rain, though, today, so just keep that in mind as we move into a mix of sun and cloud later this afternoon. 9 degrees tonight and rain throughout the night, and then tomorrow, sunshine 18. I pick up my brother from the airport tomorrow, which I'm super excited about. And then Friday, a mix of sun and cloud and 23 degrees. In Hay River today, 22 and mainly sunny, dropping to 8 tonight with clearing conditions. Tomorrow, 19 and sunny. Friday, 24, and it mixes sun and cloud. Okay, on the show today, we are going to count down another year of the top four songs of whatever decade I choose. But you guys, you will never believe what I found in the back room. I was looking around, and I saw this like thing that says the top pop singles of the Billboard Hot 100. I'm going to drop this book. Listen to how loud it is. Yeah, you just heard that. Anyway, so I was looking through, and it basically talks about, and it has so many artists. I don't even know, like, let's see. Like, it just has so many artists in here that we can look through when we do count down the decade, which will be a surprise. Like, looking at it right now, page 291, the Doobie Brothers and Do or Die and all that fun stuff. I love the Doobie Brothers, so that's the page I have it on right now. And that's what I'm looking at. Also coming up at 7 o'clock this morning, Keeson's Question of the Day, which we will unveil then. And we've got great local stories of the day, like... and I can't believe I haven't talked about this yet, but on Monday night, there was a public safety town hall with the two MLAs. So we'll talk about that. I saw a very interesting thing on Facebook yesterday. A woman brought something that she had bought off a drug dealer in the streets of Yellowknife for people to look out and see how unsafe it is. I have to say, if I can for just a second, it is a little crazy to me, the situation that this city faces with homelessness. Obviously, homelessness is not a good thing, but, you know, for a size city of this size, 20,000 people. Okay, I grew up in a small town called Nanton. I went to high school in a place called High River, Alberta. High River has probably around 15,000 people, so only 5,000 people short of here. No homelessness there. So, I don't know. It's quite interesting. I have had a couple people tell me some stories as to why the homelessness is so high. But we'll talk about all those things this morning as we get you up and out the door. Middle of the week, Wednesday. It is hump day today. Getting closer to the weekend. And you know what? I'm not going to complain. It's a good day today. Good day to be happy. Sun is shining. No more rain. Foster the People. Pumped Up Kicks on the Go Morning Show.

0: pumped up kicks and foster the people. It's Go FM 614. And it is Keeson on this Wednesday. Okay, I saw this headline that we'll talk about coming up next. I actually kind of dislike it. From Global News this morning, young Canadians are looking for jobs, just not where the employers are hiring. Yet I've seen TikTok videos of one person applying to 1,000 jobs in Canada, and they've shown proof. Details next.
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0: I feel confident saying this, that we play the best music in Yellowknife. We are the best music radio station here in the city and in Hay River as well, in the South Slave region. If you're cruising to work, we've got Sean Paul and Get

0: Sean Paul and Get Busy here on 100.1 Go FM. It is Skeeson. Good morning. And a headline from Global News that I have to say I kind of disagree with says young Canadians are looking for jobs, just not where the employers are hiring. Now, get this. Young Canadians mostly use online job boards to apply. 73% of young Canadians that were interviewed said they did. Now, here's the thing. I have in my life, 20 years old, okay, young, I only have ever used online job boards, especially for this job here at Vista and Yellowknife. I applied online. There's a radio website where there is a bunch of radio jobs that you can apply for, but I will say, at my last radio job, my first radio job at Golden West, I really took the initiative and I was texting and I called people and all that stuff to get it and get in. But I guess small businesses prefer personal connections and for folks to come in. 62% of small business owners said that they want people to come in. They want them to hand in the resume and shake the hand of whoever is the owner of that small business. Now, younger Canadians saw unemployment rates rise by a very larger margin than the overall rate in April. Stats Canada showed that aged 15 to 24, 14.3% of people in that age group are unemployed or having a hard time looking for jobs, highest since the COVID-19 pandemic came in. And I do have to say, you got to feel bad for kids nowadays because, yeah, it's probably hard to get a job at 15, 16 years old. Tim Hortons announced that they're going to be hiring more local people across the country, as I know that there's been some people that have been upset with that. But yeah, so it says that there's also a differ in provinces like Quebec where youth are less likely to use online job boards, while Ontario people are more going in and shaking hands. I'd be interested to see what it looks like for the Northwest Territories. What are kids doing here? Another school in the Northwest Territories has shown elevated levels of lead in the drinking water, with 8 sites about 400 times above the maximum drinking water standards. Wow. Water samples from 18 of the 22 fixtures at the McKenzie School in Norman Wells tested above the guidelines for lead. Nearly half of the outlets on site, 8 of 22 fixtures, showed elevated levels of copper above Health Canada's maximum acceptable concentration. While school testing has found faults with plumbing infrastructure, municipal testing has confirmed that community water treatment plants are so unable to effectively treat drinking water. Water plants in Hay River, Fort Liard, Wequity, Wrigley, and Sachs Harbor and Colville Lake under advisories due to technical failures.
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0: Go FM weather for Yellowknife today. 19 degrees is the high with sunshine starting us off, but moving to a mix of sun and cloud later this afternoon. There is a chance for showers all throughout the afternoon as well. 9 degrees tonight, cloudy, and yep, that chance of showers remains for us. Tomorrow, 18 degrees in sunshine. And for Friday, a mix of sun and cloud, a high of 23 degrees with rain overnight. In Hay River today, 22 degrees and mainly sunny, becoming mix of sun and cloud later this afternoon, but no rain at all. 8 degrees, clouds will move out in the South Slave region. Pure sunshine tomorrow, a high of 19. And for Friday, a mix of sun and cloud and 24 degrees with rain overnight. Currently in Hay River, it's sunny and 7 degrees. And live from downtown Yellowknife on 49th Street, it's 6 degrees and sunny. 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

she should be more popular. That's Rhea May and Ben here on the Gil Morning Show. And right now she's traveling across Atlantic Canada, St. John, Charlottetown, Porter's Lake, Amherst, and Hubbard's. I know that she's traveled across Canada before. And, you know, me growing up in Alberta, she's come to the Calgary Stampede quite a few times, and I've always wanted to go. But let me tell you, as a Southern Albertan, I've only been to the Stampede one time, and that's when I was a little bit younger. I don't know. It's not my thing. I like the chuck wagons, all that stuff. But, oh, everything's so overpriced. You know what I mean? But hopefully she'll come to Calgary one day. Maybe I'll get to see her. Justin Bieber, the newest from him, Mrs. Yukon on 100.1. Go FM here in Yellowknife and Hay River.

day. It is Keyson. 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Hey, have you downloaded the iHeartRadio app yet? 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You can stream 100.1 Go FM from anywhere. You could pretty much stream thousands of radio stations in the U.S. and Canada. Earlier this morning, I was listening to a radio station in Charleston, South Carolina. Why? Because I'm interested in radio. Sorry, that came on for no reason. It's a fun little app, podcast as well. I listen to, what's that podcast called? The Necessary Conversation with, if you know, you know. I'm really not allowed to talk about it on air as, you know, as long as I work here, but just search up The Necessary Conversation on TikTok. It'll come up. Anyway, summer forecast for here in the territory. Get this, above normal temperatures for summer of 2026, Whitehorse, Yellowknife, Fort Mac, Edmonton, Calgary, Vancouver, pretty much all of Alberta. Yellowknife all the way up to Inuvik, and then to the west of the territory will be in the above normal temperature, and then the Yukon as well, going down to the states, Washington, some parts of Montana, Idaho, Oregon, Northern California, but below normal. Be glad that we're not in these areas. Nunavut, pretty much all of Ontario and some of the western parts of Quebec, Montreal included, is going to be below normal this summer. But other places in the country like Saskatchewan, Manitoba, the eastern part of the territory here, and Nunavut, most of it, with some parts of Quebec and Atlantic Canada, just near normal. I kind of don't want above normal. I'm not a heat guy, folks, so we're going to have to see what that brings. I guess it's going to bring a crazy roller coaster of things. Now, the summer forecast just a couple months ago predicted that pretty much the whole western side of the country, we're talking Manitoba, Sask, Alberta, BC, some parts of the territory in the Yukon were going to be below normal. What happened to that? They changed their mind? I don't want to go back to that forecast. The rest of Canada near normal.

Montel Jordan, this is how we do it. It's Go FM Keeson with you today and all the way till 10 this morning. Hey, coming up next, something that we're going to talk about. Do you ever just hurt yourself in the morning by accident and it just pisses you off for the rest of the day? There was a couple things that I was like, okay, I'm getting done. This is done.

0: ambitious vegetation management program this year, mainly focused on six communities in the territory. The communities NTPC plans to target with programs are Hay River, and a whole bunch more, including Wrigley, Fort Good Hope, and Inuvik. Efforts are expected to begin in Hay River in late May or early June. So we're talking just in the next couple days. Vegetation management is an important tool to help keep the power lines clear and prevent power outages. Sorry, that was my Facebook. Somebody's clearly messaging me. Where was I? NTPC also says they will be starting a pole replacement program to repair the 74 electrical poles that were identified during an inspection that happened last year. We're going to have another news update coming up. Hold on.
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0: 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I would die for you.

0: Prince, I Would Die For You. Keeson Watson on the go. Happy Wednesday. All right. That's what I was talking about earlier. Do you ever just accidentally hurt yourself in the morning?
1: Yeah, that is me.
0: Especially getting up, going to the bathroom. I tripped over three things. A, I left my mop bucket thingy out. Boom, all over. And then I must have hit the towel a little too hard as I was getting in the shower. Because the pole, you know, the metal pole that will hold your towel up? Completely fell off. But no, it just didn't have to fall off and fall on the ground. It hit me in my finger, and I was like, okay, what the hell? And then I look down, and the towel has flung across the room, and it is sitting on the plunger. And I have to say, the plunger was a little gross. Anyway, if you've used a plunger, why the hell? Like, you're not going to use a towel that was on the plunger. So I didn't have any extra towels. I have to do some laundry today. So what did I do? I used the smallest tea towel to wipe my body down to help me out. And I just thought to myself, I'm like, of course, this is how the morning's going. And then I got out of the shower and then I tripped on the the mop broom thingy and I fell. Then I sat on my couch for a bit because I was like, you know what? I'm done. I'm not doing this. But does that ever happen to you? I just feel like that stuff only happens in the morning time, and then when I get home, it's fine. The only thing when I get home, like in the late morning and or evening, is I bang my head a lot on things, and I'm just like, oh, I'm just clumsy, but I also just don't pay attention. Half the times, I'm not wearing my glasses at home, and my vision has gotten so bad at this point that I'm actually not able to really see anything. Like, I'm taking my glasses off right now, and the computers are really blurry. So that's the issue, too. Maybe I should wear my glasses more. I think that might be the thing that needs to happen. Anyway, more music for you with Major Lazer and DJ Snake. Lean On 100.1. 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
3: And a little bit of April Wine, a classic Canadian band. I have to say, one of my favorite and/or favorite Canadian bands. Enough of

0: apologize. I'm still eating. That was a good song. I was dancing here, and I lost track of time. Anyway, hold on. Let me swallow. Okay. All right. Oh, now I'm out of breath. The Yellowknife Community Foundation's largest student awards scholarship fund to date plans to deliver more than 40 scholarships this year. The scholarships are aimed at support... It's a mess. The scholarships are aimed at supporting students across multiple disciplines. See, now I've distracted myself, and this is just... My God. The scholarships are aimed at supporting students across multiple... I don't know how to say that word. I'm not joking. Across multiple disciples? I don't know if that's the correct word, but we're going to go on it. In trade professions and academics, organizers say NWT students pursuing post-secondary studies or a trade education in any field are eligible for scholarships worth up to $9,500, with a total of 45 scholarships are being offered. They say applications can be submitted up to May 31st. Anyone who would like more information can head to the Yellowknife Foundation community website. We got through it, folks.
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1: We are rocking to 7. It's 2 minutes before 7. Our question of the day is next. Jack Soul's slowing it down for us as we head towards 7 with Can't Stop.

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1: 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This is 100.1 Go FM. I'm Keeson Klotzen, as the guy just said.

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1: Are you ready for my question of the day? It's coming up next. 7:04 Wednesday, May 27th today. With Keeches and Herb, shake your groove.

Well, good morning. It's 100.1 Go FM with Peaches and Herb, 7:08, 8 minutes after 7 o'clock. It is Keeson with all the way till 10 this morning. And, of course, we got our question of the day today. Can you answer it? Well, I just opened the text line, so fire away. This is it right here. Almost three times as many men as women claim they're experts at this activity. I, as a man, wouldn't claim this because I rarely ever do it. I don't actually think I've ever done it. Almost three times as many men as women claim they are experts at this. 867-920-2523 is the text line this morning for you to text your answers into. I will have the answer coming up this morning at 8 o'clock, so stay tuned for that. Again, I'll read it again. Almost three times as many men as women claim they are experts at this.

0: sunny day out.
1: Madonna.
0: Wednesday.
1: I got something I want to talk about.
0: Okay, question of the day today is this. Almost three times as many men as women claim they are experts at this. And then I had said afterwards that it's something that I haven't done. And there's a couple of you that texted in saying, oh, kissing. Well, you know, here's the thing, folks. I feel...

0: like at this age, it would be embarrassing if I never kissed anyone. So, I mean, I have. So that's why kissing is not the answer. Okay, it is not the answer for today's question of the day. Again, looking for almost three times as many men as women claim they are experts at this. 867-920-2523 is the text line for you to reach out to us this morning. I'm going to keep reading the responses and more great local stories as well throughout the 7 o'clock hour.
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0: Well, another school in the Northwest Territories has showed elevated levels of lead in the drinking water, with 8 sites about 400 times above the maximum drinking water standards. Water samples from 18 of the 22 fixtures at Mackenzie Mountain School in Norman Wells tested above the guidelines for lead. Nearly half of the outlets on site, 8 of 22 fixtures, showed elevated levels of copper above Health Canada's maximum acceptable concentration levels. While school testing has found faults with plumbing infrastructure, municipal testing has confirmed that some community water treatment plants are unable to effectively treat drinking water. Water plants in Hay River, Fort Liard, Wequity, Wrigley, Sax Harbor, and Colville Lake are under advisories due to technical failures.
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0: Go FM weather for Yellowknife today. 19 degrees is the high, with a mix of sun and cloud to get into the afternoon. But this morning we're going to see sunny skies, so it should be nice and okay. Chance for rain today and tonight, 9 degrees and some rain. And tomorrow, 18, sunshine into the city as we make our way towards the weekend. Mix of sun and cloud on Friday and 23 degrees. In Hay River today, a high of 22 degrees and mainly sunny, dropping to 8 degrees tonight. Those clouds will clear out that they will have this afternoon. Sunshine tomorrow, 19. Friday, mix of sun and cloud, a high of 24 degrees. Currently in Hay River, it's 11 degrees and partly cloudy. And live from downtown Yellowknife, that's where I am this morning. 10 degrees and mainly sunny this morning. So pretty good morning on this Wednesday.
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It is Keyson. Thanks for listening today. And something that we talked about yesterday is Pacheco RCMP. They seized a lot of drugs and a lot of cash in a traffic stop that happened on May 24th. The vehicle was registered to Alberta, and it was traveling up Highway 3. And police said they had pull the person over because they were engaging in drug trafficking activity throughout the territory. They were arrested. Get this. They found 3 kilograms of cocaine. Wow. $1,500 in Canadian money and drug paraphernalia. 3 kilograms of cocaine. Where do you even get that? I'm not asking. That's a rhetorical question. BuyNorthNow.com for all the details. Click the news section when you go on. Heart, what about love on Go 100? I've been-

Daniel Powder, Crazy All My Life. It is Go FM. I'm Keeson with Keeson's question of the day today. Almost three times as many men as women claim that they're experts at this thing. 867-920-2523. Some really good guesses coming in. Somebody even said gardening. Yeah, I don't know about that. At least I don't garden. Almost three times as many men as women claim they're experts at this. What is it? 867-920-2523 is the text sign for you to text in this morning. Would love to hear your answer. Full answer to this question is coming up this morning at 8 o'clock, so be listening for that. Jennifer Lopez and Love Don't Cost a Thing on Go FM.

0: thing. Here's a really cool thing that the Manitoba First Nations school system is doing. You guys remember the video game Fortnite? I mean, still popular today with the kids, but basically, there's a game in Fortnite now where teachers are teaching kids about Indigenous languages and Indigenous cultures through the game, and the kids are going to school, and they're playing the game, and they're learning the knowledge of it. I think it's so, so cool that they've been able to work in a video game where you're really learning. Where kind of Fortnite, if you've ever played it, it's, I wouldn't say necessarily a learning game. So they took it and they made it an educational game, which is really awesome. CBC Indigenous posted it on their TikTok. If you want to go over there, just search CBC Indigenous and you will be able to find it. All right, news. Let's see. The Northwest Territories Power Corporation says they will be engaging in ambitious vegetation management programs this year, mainly focused on six communities in the territory. The communities NTPC plans to target with the program are in Hay River, Wrigley, Fort Good Hope, and Inuvik, and so many other places. Efforts are expected to begin in Hay River in early May or late May and early June. Vegetation management is an important tool to help keep power lines clear and prevent power outages. NTPC also says they will also be... What was that? Oh, so... Did you hear that? What is that? Oh, my goodness. It's Facebook. I can't... You guys, I'm sorry. Every time I do the news... So, you guys hear that? What the hell is that? I don't know what... Oh, okay, sorry. Anyway, NTPC says... NTPC also says they will be starting a pole replacement program to repair the 74 electrical poles that were identified during an inspection last year. Every time I try to do the news, somehow, some way, something distracts me. It's always that... Today it's been that damn Facebook Messenger that's been distracting me. But that's my fault. I didn't mute my computer. Anyway, going into a break and more great music next.
1: Your competitors are not like you. Stand out and be seen in this busy world we live in. 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

Day, Nickelback on 100.1 Go FM. It is Keesim. Thanks for listening today. I was watching a Instagram video, and it was quite interesting because this lady was talking about how her coworker, they have two like assigned seats in the meeting, and her coworker sat in her claimed seat. She basically said that like she was thrown off the whole meeting. She couldn't think of anything because all she could think about is that was her seat. That you know, she didn't claim out loud it was her seat, but that was just her seat in her mind because she sat there for years in every work meeting. Are you like that? I mean, to be honest with you, all my work meetings are online and through Teams, so I just have my seat all the time. But I don't know if I would be that, I don't want to say petty, but that concerned about a seat. You know what I mean? I feel like I can just do it my work from anywhere. But I will say, you know, in the car, if you're driving with said people, like maybe your friends or family, there is an assigned seat, especially like, let's just say with my family, all of us got into the car, my parents, my dad, my mom, I have three other siblings. Let's just say we all got in the car. I feel like there would be a assigned seating, you know. But then again, we don't have big enough cars anymore. My parents definitely don't, for all of us to fit in the same car. And I don't even think we've been in the same car for, God, years. 2018, maybe? Are you that petty when it comes to assigned seating? I'm going to say pretend assigned seating because it's not like anybody knows. Anyway, 744. Let's go, FM.

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1: We want to get in on our question of the day today. Almost three times as many men as women claim they're experts at this. What is it? 867-920-2523. Again, almost three times as many men as women claim they're experts at this. What is that?

0: Another school in the NWT has shown elevated levels of lead in the drinking water, with 8 sites about 400 times above the maximum drinking water standards. Water samples from 18 of the 22 fixtures at Mackenzie Mountain School in Norman Wells tested above the guidelines for lead. Nearly half of the outlets on site, 8 of 22 fixtures, show elevated level of copper above Health Canada's maximum acceptable concentration. While school testing has found faults with plumbing infrastructure, municipal testing has confirmed that some community water treatment plants are unable to effectively treat drinking water, where water plants in Hay River, Fort Liard, Wequity, Wrigley, Sax Harbor, and Colville Lake are under advisories due to technical failures.
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0: Hey, coming up after 8 o'clock or at 8, first of all, we got the answer to our question of the day, but because we've been doing it since Monday, we're going to count down the top 4 songs of whatever year we pull. And today in the back office, I found this like massive book. Like, listen, these are all the pages. Okay, hold on. I'm trying to grab it. One sec. Listen to this. Oh, yeah. And basically what it is it's just full of the top pop singles, according to Billboard Hot 100, what we follow for this countdown at 8 o'clock. And it's just full of the artists and what years and all of that thing. Honestly, it's heavy. Oh, my gosh. That's coming up soon.

Go morning show, 3 minutes to 8 o'clock. I'm Keith St. Glosson on this Wednesday, May 27th today. Question of the day, almost three times as many men as women claim they're experts at this. A lot of you are getting it right. Text in your answers now, 867-920-2523. Full answer is coming up next, as well as we're counting down the top four songs in said year. Got all the details next. The first song to use auto-tune, this is Cher and Believe on Go FM.

0: Share Believe, taking us to 8 o'clock here on 100.1 Go FM. It's Keeson. Our answer to today's question of the day, a lot of people got it right. Almost three times as many men as women claim they are experts at this. Are you ready? Drum roll. It is grilling. Almost three times as many men as women claim they're experts at grilling. If you texted in barbecue, I said that that was correct as well. Hey, tomorrow we're doing another question of the day at 7 o'clock. Be listening.
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0: All right, the top four songs is the countdown that we're doing between 8 a.m. and 8:20. We're going to do the year of 2019. What were the top four songs of 2019? Well, this one is at number four, Billie Eilish, Bad Guy, also a very popular song during COVID 2020.

All right, I did not mean to do that. I just ran in from the bathroom and... Yeah. Okay, well, as you could tell, number four was Halsey and Without Me. Sorry that I cut the song off. Okay, number three. Number two is a song that is still very popular, especially on TikTok. If I can play it. Hold on, we're having some... Okay, there we go. Sorry, tech difficulties. I just screwed the system up. At number two, it's Post

All right, we are counting down the top four songs of 2019, the Billboard Hot 100. That was number two and Sunflower. This is number one, a song everybody remembers. Old Town Road, Lil Nas X, Billy Ray Cyrus on Go FM.

0: Lisa Yese with your news on the go. Bechecon police reported that they seized suspected cocaine, cash, and drug paraphernalia during a traffic stop over the weekend. Officers say shortly before midnight on Sunday, they conducted a traffic stop on Highway 3 on a vehicle which was registered in Alberta. A search of the vehicle reportedly found 3 kilograms of suspected cocaine, about 1,500 in cash, along with drug paraphernalia. The driver is facing charges for allegedly possessing illegal substances for the purpose of trafficking. Police say the suspect was remanded into custody. Vista Radio, Yellowknife.
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5: Weather on the go.
6: Go FM weather for Yellowknife today. 19 degrees and sunny with a mix of sun and cloud later this afternoon. Bringing in rain. 9 degrees tonight, cloudy. Tomorrow, sunshine at 18. Friday, 23 and a mix of sun and cloud. In Hay River today, mainly sunny, 22 degrees. Cloud moving into the area in the afternoon today. 8 degrees tonight, clouds will clear out. Sunshine tomorrow, 19. And for Friday, 24 and a mix of sun and cloud. Currently in Hay River, it's 11 degrees. And in downtown Yellowknife, it's 10 degrees and sunny.
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Virginia to Vegas and Better Man 818 on 100.1 Yo FM. It is Keeson. Thanks for listening today on this Wednesday. You know, I was reading this morning that, it has the temperature lookout, if you will, for Western Canada has changed. You know, when the forecast came out in early winter about what it was going to look like in spring and summer, it was showing that we were going to see below average temperatures across Western Canada, Manitoba, Sask, Alberta, BC, the NWT, and Yukon. But a new one has come out saying, nope, you actually are going to see above seasonal temperatures, especially here in Yellowknife and the north. So should be interesting to see what happens this summer. Maroon 5 Memories on 100.1 Go FM, Yellowknife, Hay River.

0: You're listening to 100.1 Go FM with Maroon 5 Memories. 8:22 on this Wednesday. Memories bring back, memories bring back your... All right, so I was watching reality TV last night, as I always do. And was watching, you know, that show, Seven Little Johnstons. Anyway, got a whole bunch of opinions on that show because... I don't know, the parents seem really controlling and all this stuff, but that's not what I'm going to talk about. What I'm going to talk about is this. Their kids were getting married, and the wedding bill came out to $55,000. And yes, the parents cut it down. They were like, we can't pay $55,000. I just thought that was so insane. And then I thought to myself, I'm like, okay, as a single guy, I'm kind of glad. Maybe I'll stay single, and maybe you won't have to ever pay for a wedding. But there's a lot of Canadians that are also agreeing with this. Now in 2026, with everything being so expensive, nearly 8 in 10 Canadians prefer to actually put down a cash on a home payment instead of doing a high-scale wedding. That's 82% of people that were surveyed in this thing that said that they would just do a small wedding and very, very cost-friendly. $55,000, is that the normal price for a wedding? And they on the show, they were talking about how it was like, you know, with just the food and the flowers, because they were doing it at their parents' house, and that was $55,000. Really? I'm searching it up. What's the normal price for a wedding? Hold on. Okay, so the normal price for a wedding. Here we go. So you got to remember venue, photography, attire, flowers and decor, and music and entertainment could run you anywhere between $30,000 and $42,000 Canadian.
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0: Yeah, never having a wedding. Never, never, never. Just elope, it's easier. Maybe don't, I don't know. You've got the last laugh.

0: Another school in the Northwest Territory shows elevated levels of lead in drinking water, with 8 sites about 400 times above the maximum drinking water standards. Water samples from 18 of the 22 fixtures at Mackenzie Mountain School in Norman Wells tested above the guidelines for lead. Nearly half of the outlets on site, 8 of 22 fixtures, showed elevated levels of copper above Health Canada's maximum acceptable concentration. While school testing has found faults with plumbing infrastructure, municipal testing has confirmed that some community water treatment plants are unable to effectively treat drinking water. Water plants in Hay River, Fort Liard, Wequity, Wrigley, Sax Harbor, and Colville Lake are under advisories due to technical failures.
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What is love here on Go FM? It is Keyson. Happy Wednesday. Thanks for listening to Go today and all the times that you do. I do appreciate it. Hey, Monday night, the public safety town hall, updated town hall, took place with MLA Kieran Testart and MLA Robert Hawkins. There was also members from the RCMP there and the Justice Minister. And they were asking and giving updates to the public and asking them to ask questions. Now, I want to read this to you. Kieran Testart posted it on Facebook, and he says this. At last night's public safety town hall, one of our community members brought this DIY crack pipe she purchased from a downtown business to show the RCMP just how severe she sees the addiction crisis facing in Yellowknife. It was a stark reminder of how much healing needs to take place within our most vulnerable communities and how not only Southern drug gangs are exploiting the pain of addiction for profit. He says, let's be clear, these crack baggies are dangerous and should not be sold anywhere. Steel wool, when used as a filter, heats up and breaks apart, sending tiny shards into the lungs. The thin glass tubes, likewise, heat and shatter along the edges, cutting lips and exposing people sharing pipes to each other's blood. Now, he goes on to say that City Hall needs to take a look at this and do whatever they can to ban the sale of these bad kits. And the government of the Northwest Territories Public Health needs to look at more harm-reducing resources to freely distribute to users throughout the NGO. I have to say, that's very, very brave of the woman to bring that in and show that. And the two MLAs are just looking for action. They're looking for your answers to bring back to the territorial government. It was a packed room, too, on Monday night. Oh, wow. I don't even know what to say, friends, other than I'm glad that our MLAs and that our government are holding these town halls to hear from the public.

0: 8:41, I'm Keeson. The Northwest Territories Power Corporation says they will be engaging in an ambitious vegetation management program this year, mainly focused on six communities in the territory. The communities NTPC plans to target with this program is Hay River, Wrigley, Fort Good Hope, Inuvik, and a couple more. Efforts are expected to begin in Hay River in late May or this month. And early June, NTPC also says they will also be starting a pole replacement program to repair the 74 electrical poles that were identified during an inspection last year.
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1: I'm Kieran Testard. I'm the MLA for Range Lake and a lifelong Northerner. We're working in standing committees. I'm down in my constituency office meeting with people. But it's a lot of connecting with communities, not just here in Yellowknife, but across the Northwest Territories, finding ways to advance issues that are important to people and make the most of this job. You're only there for 4 years, and I want every day to count. Well, that's where I grew up, and it's the best place on earth, you know, and I want it to be at best. And got three kids now, and when I think of their future, I want it to be here. That's going to take some work because we've got some challenges right now, but, you know, I'm confident. This community's been through so much. We can pull ahead and get to a place where, you know, everyone's doing really well. It's a healthy, happy community. And like I said, you can't ask for a more pristine environment, for greater career and economic opportunities. Like, it's a great place to live. There's nothing like holding your baby for the first time and looking into their eyes with your partner. And I mean, even now when I'm having a bad day, I just have to look at pictures of my kids or think back to those moments, and it brings a big smile to my face. It's a great community for that, right? Like, anytime it's a house fire, or, you know, someone has a sudden medical illness, or even just someone's organizing for a community festival or project, like, people come together, you know? And you see this all the time. Like, everyone in the North is on Facebook, you know? It's our social media poison of choice. But, you know, you always see something going on and people calling out. And we're so small that we're well connected, and when you see the community pull together and help so many people just by being friends and family and interconnected in this northern landscape, it just really goes to show that Northerners are tough, resilient, and compassionate, and there's nothing that can stand in our way if we're united on a common cause, and that cause usually is making sure we're taking
0: a safe
1: care of.
0: Community starts with connection. A strong community grows with pride. Building a city where everyone feels they belong. The City of Yellowknife, working for you.
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0: is Arrested Development and Tennessee. It is Keyson on GoFM. 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
0: Weather for Yellowknife today, 19 degrees is the high. Sunshine today, moving to a mix of sun and cloud later this afternoon. Chance for rain dropping to 9 tonight. Cloudy and a chance for rain continues. Tomorrow, 18 degrees with sunshine. And for Friday, 23 and a mix of sun and cloud. In Hay River today, 22 degrees and mainly sunny, dropping to 8 degrees tonight. And everything, those clouds that should move in this afternoon should clear out. Tomorrow, sunshine and 19 degrees. And Friday, 24 and a mix of sun and cloud. Currently in Hay River, it's 18 degrees and sunny. And here in downtown Yellowknife, it's 15 and sunny.

great Canadian song there, Neon Dreams, Cardinal Official, and Marching Bands on Go FM. It's 9:36. It's Keeson. Possible chance for some rain coming into the area, but it's actually going to be a rainy weekend as well. Friday night showers will move into the area, and then looking like here in the city, a Yellowknife rain will be happening on Saturday as well, and mostly cloudy. And Julie now, brand new Chick Bitch on Go FM.

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3: How are you doing on this Wednesday, hump day, May 27th? We're getting through the day. I'm almost done. Then it's nap time for me. The Clash and Rock the Casbah on 100.1 Go FM.

0: Podcast Spa, 9:50. 10 minutes to 10. That is it for me today, friends. Thanks so much for listening. I'm Keeson Glosson, back here tomorrow morning, 6 a.m. for the Thursday drive to work. I leave you with Carly Fitz next.
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Colin James just came back on Go FM. Hello, happy Wednesday. It's Carly. I remember meeting him one time at another radio station that I worked at. He was the nicest guy. Hope your day's going swell. It's summer right now. Homewrecker on Go.

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Pussycat Dolls. I hate this part on Go FM. Hello, it's Carly. I might be a little bit late to the game, but I saw this girl on TikTok do this and I thought, that is low-key brilliant. If you go to a fast food restaurant and you ask for your order with no salt, that means that they will have to make your food fresh right on the spot. I mean, I'm sure it's very annoying for the people that work at the fast food restaurant, but that's really, really smart if you always want your food to be fresh. Just say no salt. It's Waves of Blue right now on Go FM.

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Justin Timberlake, Can't Stop the Feeling on Go FM. It's Carly with a very, very random fact about a woodpecker. Did you know that a woodpecker's tongue is so long that it wraps around its skull and it helps protect the brain while the bird hammers into trees? The more you know. You're welcome. It's Michael Bublé, Everything on Go FM.

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Go FM, it's Carly. There is a Craigslist listing that is going viral in Yale Town, and this person is asking for $50,000 a month for a furnished two-bedroom condo during FIFA World Cup. 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I don't think I could ever ask for that much. That just seems so morally wrong. They'll probably get the money too. Deborah Cox on Go.

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It's Carly. Happy Wednesday. Okay, now that the weather's getting warmer, ticks are going to be out more often. So coming up, we're going to talk about ticks and how we can stay safe. Tate McRae, Stupid on Go FM.

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1: My name is Sylvia Lefebvre. I was adopted when I was just under one, I believe. I had the most wonderful parents. We lived out in the bush when I was very young. We took in another boy too, my kind of brother from here in Yellowknife. We lived out on Ginny John. There's a movie made of us from CBC North and Alex Jernicke called The Hidden Lake Kids. It's on YouTube actually. So we were the first Native kids on Sesame Street. I'm an Inuit. My parents are white. It should have been Native. I was very, very fortunate to have these people adopt me. I'm one of the success stories. My birth mom lost me from booze. I'm an alcoholic, but I've been sober for 2 years and a few days. And I spent 4 years on the streets here. When I came back here in 96, my uncle, who is a doctor here in Yellowknife, paid my way from Iqaluit. He told me that I had to get help for my drinking. I was like, yes, so I'll do anything as long as you get me out of here. So same day I got here, I went right from the airport to the detox center. And I went to treatment, and which was in the DETA complex, which was wonderful. There is help in Yellowknife, though, if you want it. There are so many services here in Yellowknife to help someone if they want it. I hope it could reach out to just one person would be great.
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0: Weather on the go. Bills, emails, responsibilities. Yeah, we feel that. Here's something that actually feels good.

as the weather warms up, the ticks are going to be out more often. Go FM, it's Carly. So here's how we can all avoid getting things like Lyme disease and other tick-borne illnesses. The first step is knowing what ticks are out there. I didn't realize this. There are over 20 different tick species that live in BC, but likely only a few commonly bite humans. They don't fly, they don't jump, they don't drop from trees. They attach to people or animals that brush against vegetation where ticks are waiting. So, tick bites are often painless and easy to miss. Symptoms can appear days or weeks after a bite, and many vary by the type of tick. So if you think you have been bit, watch out for these symptoms: fever or chills, headache, muscle or joint pain, unusually tiredness or weakness, numbness or tingling in the feet or legs, or a skin rash, including a bull's eye pattern. So if you have any of those, if you're feeling any of those symptoms, get yourself to the doctor. Serena Ryder, Go FM.

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Magic, it's Kiss Me, Go FM, hello, it's Carly. Thanks for hanging out with me. 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
2: 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I mean,

Okay, once again, this is why Go FM absolutely rocks. We go from Sir Mix-a-Lot, Baby Got Back, to Outkast. Hey, yeah.

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1: This is so crazy. 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Michael Jackson right now is having a massive resurgence because of the biopic Michael. He has officially surpassed Taylor Swift in monthly listeners across streaming platforms. So he has soared past the 103 million monthly listener mark on Spotify, overtaking Taylor Swift's 102 million listeners. And he's not even alive. Gosh, he's sure missed. It's Love, Inc. Broken Bones on Go FM.

0: I'm Lisa Yesse with your News on the Go. The territory is looking to make changes to regulations about student financial assistance, and it's looking for public feedback on the proposed changes. The drafted amendments could help expand student access to financial benefits, while also expanding the GNWT's ability to access student information. According to the GNWT's message, if the changes get the green light, this would allow for longer-term funding for programs like pilot training. Proposed alterations would also allow them to access student file information, such as attendance. Vista Radio, Yellowknife.
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5: 100.1 Go FM weather for Yellowknife. A mix of sun and cloud this afternoon with a high of 19. Partly cloudy tonight. We'll see some clearing after midnight and a low of 9. Thursday, sunshine with a high of 18. For Hay River, sunny today with a high of 22. Clearing this evening, a low overnight of 8 Celsius. And on Thursday, we'll see a sunny day with a high of 19.
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Did you ever think you'd see the day? Go FM, it's Carly. Check this out. Chinese cities are testing an AI-powered robot barber kiosk where customers step inside. The system scans their head in 3D, analyzes their hair shape, face shape, and cutting angles, then uses robotic arms to trim with millimeter-level precision. And it costs around $8. So a lot cheaper than going to the barber shop. Shawn Mendes right now on Go.

0: I'm Lisa Yesse with your news on the go. Another school in the NWT has shown elevated levels of lead in drinking water, with 8 water tap sites about 400 times above the maximum drinking water standards. Water samples from 18 of the 22 fixtures at Mackenzie Mountain School in Norman Wells tested above the guidelines for lead. Nearly half of outlets on site, 8 of 22 fixtures, showed elevated levels of copper above Health Canada's maximum acceptable concentration. While school testing has found faults with plumbing infrastructure, municipal testing has confirmed that some community water treatment plants are unable to effectively treat drinking water. Water plants under advisories due to technical failures include Fort Liard, Wequity, Wrigley, Sachs Harbour, Colville Lake, and Hay River, who rejoined the list this week just 2 months after another advisory was lifted. Vista Radio, Yellowknife.
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Does that ever bring back memories? Me in my early 20s when that album came out, hanging out in Australia. I was there for about 9 months. It was the day to come home. My parents drove all the way from the Okanagan to Vancouver to pick me up. And, well, I missed my plane. They'll never let me forget that. Tegan and Sarah, Boyfriend on Go FM.

0: I'm Lisa Yesse with your news on the go. College Nordique is looking to bring a new business program to the territory, slated for a September start. The business diploma would be accessible online to students in the NWT in partnership with Collège La Cité. Education advocates, including Mayor Ben Hendrickson, have long called for more post-secondary opportunities to be made available locally. Hendrickson has pointed out that Northerners have exceptional skills and abilities, but often have no choice but to head south for job training and qualifications. The program is awaiting approval in accordance with the Post-Secondary Education Act. Anyone who would like more information can head to the Have Your Say webpages. Vista Radio, Yellowknife.
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It's Carly. This is really cool. A handful of cinemas in Switzerland have installed small screens embedded into the bathroom floor, so allowing people who are at the movies to keep watching the film in real time during a toilet break. How convenient is that? Sean Desmond, Night Like This, I'm go.

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1: The politics of nations got me down. Geography and policy have run me out of town. Seems like worldly things have come between us now. But I've got the will, if there's a way, I'll get

Well, are they panicking or are they cool? Go FM, it's Carly. According to Destination Vancouver, hotel bookings in June are down 20% compared to the same month last year. The World Cup has been projected to attract more than 350,000 visitors, but the numbers might say otherwise. Not looking very good. Krisha Turner, Don't Call Me Baby on Go.

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3: 100.1 Go FM weather for Yellowknife, a mix of sun and cloud this afternoon with a high of 19. Partly cloudy tonight. We'll see some clearing after midnight and a low of 9. Thursday, sunshine with a high of 18. For Hay River, sunny today with a high of 22. Clearing this evening, a low overnight of 8 Celsius. And on Thursday, we'll see a sunny day with a high of 19.
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One Republic, Good Life on Go FM. It's Carly. And you know you have a lot of money when Drake bought Michael Jackson's underpants for $36,000 at an auction featuring Michael Jackson's personal items, things like things he wore on stage, handwritten notes, and Drake decided to go with the underpants. So if you ever go to a Drake concert and you see him wearing some white underpants, those are actually Michael Jackson's. Sky, his love song on Go FM.

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Man, I forgot about her. Vanessa Williams, Save the Best for Last on Go FM. It's Carly. Oh, this is rather depressing. Researchers say middle age now begins around 38 rather than 50. So just sit with that for a bit. The Weeknd right now, In Your Eyes on Go FM.

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It's Robin on Go FM, and it is that time already. My time for me to get my butt out of studio. I hope you have a fantastic rest of your day. Don't forget to wear your sunscreen. We will chat tomorrow, and I leave you with Classified.

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1: Hello there, my name is Mike Clark, and I work in the mining sector. But I don't live here all the time. I fly in for work on my rotation, and then I get back home. But every time that plane lands, I'll tell you, it feels just like coming home. When I first started, I figured I'd just be getting a paycheck and, you know, a year or two to try to get ahead. But up in the north here, it's just got a way of getting under your skin, you know. And out at camp, it's long days, you know. It's hard work and it's kind of quiet. It starts making you think. And you get surrounded by, you know, a bunch of people who can handle anything. These people can do anything. It's cold and dark, and I think it makes you feel tougher. You start to get tough. And I really fell for this place. The people that, you know, how the quiet, even the cold. I like the cold here. And, you know, the one thing I really appreciate about the North is the honesty. People are very honest over here. So, I mean, I don't live in Yellowknife full-time yet, but I know I'm going to. I'm going to be here. Because somewhere along the way, it stopped being just where I work. I feel like this is where I belong.
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4: 100.1 Go FM weather for Yellowknife. A mix of sun and cloud this afternoon with a high of 19. Partly cloudy tonight. We'll see some clearing after midnight and a low of 9. Thursday, sunshine with a high of 18. For Hay River, sunny today with a high of 22. Clearing this evening, a low overnight of 8 Celsius. And on Thursday, we'll see a sunny day with a high of 19.

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3: 100.1 Go FM weather for Yellowknife. A mix of sun and cloud this afternoon with a high of 19. Partly cloudy tonight. We'll see some clearing after midnight and a low of 9. Thursday, sunshine with a high of 18. For Hay River, sunny today with a high of 22. Clearing this evening, a low overnight of 8 Celsius. And on Thursday, we'll see a sunny day with a high of 19.

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Is it just me, or do you find it harder and harder to depend on people and companies? Well, can I just say that you can depend on us to deliver great music every time, like that one right there, and more coming up in just a minute from now. My name is Joel Lamoureux. Are you into high-tech gadgets, by the way? Or does high-tech freak you out? Does that stress you out a little bit, like learning AI? There's a guy who bought one of those really high-end drones, and he was taking some landscape videos. I just read this the other day. So he sets it up, and he gets it airborne. Suddenly, a massive gust of wind catches it just as it launches into the blue, clear sky. Your worst nightmare, right? Because these things are worth hundreds and hundreds of dollars. So as a result, it got so far away from him, the signal cut out, and he couldn't find it anywheres. Now, I've had a drone, and these things are supposed to have a return-to-home feature, like a GPS thing, but it just completely failed. So he just thought his expensive new hobby was gone forever. So skip ahead 3 days, he gets a knock on his door. And a person that was living almost 10 kilometers away found it perfectly intact, sitting right in the middle of their backyard trampoline. Apparently the drone's battery just died, and it logged the exact coordinates of where it started, and somehow this guy found his house and brought it back to him. Now that's what I call a one in a million landing. No trampoline required.

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loving the music on the radio station today, as we do every day. More of it is coming up right now. And also coming up, you've heard that a lot of people will go to plastic surgery because of social media. They want the plumper lips, they want the higher eyebrows, they want the wrinkles gone, just so they can look better on socials. Well, now there is something new. You are not going to believe what people are asking plastic surgeons to do to their face. This is getting way beyond out of control. I'll tell you coming up on the show.

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I think it's safe to say that we all want to look better, right? As we age, some prefer to age gracefully. Some like to go to have a little nip and tuck here and there. And social media has really caused a lot of people damage, irreparable harm, because they see images that are unrealistic online. And then they go and see a plastic surgeon or somebody to do a little something-something to their face so that they can look better and match themselves to social media. It's tragic, frankly. Well, now plastic surgeries are getting another request. This is unbelievable. People are showing up with AI-generated pictures of themselves and asking doctors to make them look exactly like the edited version. The problem here is those perfect AI faces aren't realistic. Some of them aren't even physically possible. I mean, with AI, you can create flawless skin, perfectly symmetrical faces, that sharper jawline. It's a dysmorphia of sorts. If I may, and I'm not trying to be on a milk box here, you're perfect the way you are. Honestly, don't look at social media and compare yourself to anybody else. It's what's inside that counts. And the package that you have right now is the package that you were meant to have. So love those lumps and bumps and let every wrinkle remind you that that's wisdom and experience and nothing else.

0: 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Back with more Feel Good Pop in a minute. Promise.
1: I'm Lisa Yesse with your news on the go. Premiers from across Western Canada met earlier this week for the 2026 Western Premiers Conference in Kananaskis, Alberta. The premiers from the NWT, Yukon, Nunavut, BC, Alberta, Saskatchewan, and Manitoba met to discuss the challenges facing Western provinces and territories and how they can collaborate to manage them. One of the major topics of discussion was economic corridors. The premiers spoke on the need to expand export markets to strengthen trade corridors. Wildfire response was also spoken about, with the premiers welcoming the announcement that the federal government will be leasing 10 firefighting aircrafts to assist with provincial and territorial response to wildfires. Vista Radio.

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5: 100.1 Go FM weather for Yellowknife. A mix of sun and cloud this afternoon with a high of 19. Partly cloudy tonight. We'll see some clearing after midnight and a low of 9. Thursday, sunshine with a high of 18. For Hay River, sunny today with a high of 22. Clearing this evening, a low overnight of 8 Celsius. And on Thursday, we'll see a sunny day with a high of 19.
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0: It's time now for Comedy on the Go, and comedian Reese Waters talks about jobs.
1: My name is Reese Waters, and I am a victim of the recession. Because as a comedian, I miss having the city to myself during the daytime. Now the city is crowded all day long, right? You know the economy is bad when a 2 p.m. movie is sold out on a Wednesday. I used to yell fire in a crowded movie theater. Now I just yell job fair. It clears right out. I remember when I lost my job, I was dressed in a suit to get on the subway just because I didn't want to announce to the world that I've accomplished nothing today. Now it's the opposite. You get on a train in a suit, they look at you like you don't belong. Look at this guy. Freaking got him a job. I bet he paid his rent on time this month.
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0: I'm Lisa Yase with your news on the go. Yellowknife City Council's bylaw to rename Franklin Avenue to Willie Day was presented for its first and second readings, both of which were passed unanimously. The council says they will schedule a special council meeting for the third reading. A motion was also presented to create a memo on changing land administration bylaws to allow nonprofit organizations other than Habitat for Humanity to purchase residential land from the city for non-market housing projects. At today's meeting, councillors also decided to adopt an approach to encampments in the city. This approach directs the city administration to work with the GNWT to address any issues stemming from encampments while calling for the city-funded contractors to carry out work on municipal land. Vista Radio, Yellowknife.
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You know, there was a point in time where that artist started out either in their bedroom or in their basement, learning their craft of music, songwriting, and performance. And if you're someone who writes songs and performs, you're a band or a solo artist, you know that moment when you finally hit save on a track, then you sit back for a second and you think, you know what, that's good. That's good. This is my demo. And then you take it to the next level and I just want to get everybody to hear this song. That's where we're at today. We have something here at the radio station that we're just launching called Made and Played in Canada. And if the scenario I just described is you, you need to listen for one sec. 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

0: I'm Lisa Yese with your news on the go. Jay Boast, a senior communications and planning advisor with the GNWT's Department of Municipal and Community Affairs, says the territorial government is taking a phased approach to water testing across public facilities. Discussions are ongoing to identify next priorities, which includes daycares and healthcare facilities, with timelines to be confirmed. While school testing has found faults within plumbing infrastructure, municipal testing has confirmed that a number of community water treatment plants are unable to effectively treat drinking water. Plants under advisories due to technical failures include Fort Liard, Wequity, Wrigley, Sax Harbor, Coville Lake, and Hay River, who rejoined the list this week, just 2 months after another advisory was lifted. Vista Radio, Yellowknife.
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6: 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Have you ever met a girl that you tried to date, but a year to make love, she wanted you to wait? Let me tell you.

I gotta say, when it comes to music like that, it's hard to top it, but give us a couple of minutes and we'll try, because every single song we play is absolutely one of the best in class. Joel Lamoureux here, loving the music, loving the stories, and loving the deals. I guess the big trend now is to shop at secondhand stores. When I was a kid, and you said you were shopping at a secondhand store, it was a bit of an insult. But nowadays, it's cutting edge. People love finding deals in thrift stores or vintage stores. Well, I just saw the other day, here's another reason maybe you should start doing that if you're not already. Somebody the other day went shopping at a vintage store, and they found something in the pocket. Usually, if anything, it's like a piece of Kleenex or something. Well, this woman's cleaning out her vintage winter coat. She bought it at the secondhand store. She feels something sewn directly inside the inner lining, so she can't get at it through the pocket. She clips the threads, reaches inside, and she pulls out a treasure trove of old black and white family pictures from the 1950s. These things are completely preserved. There's no names, no addresses, just beautiful, elegant snapshots of a couple building a life together. So now she's turned it into a personal mission online to track down the family of whoever owned that coat so that she can return their history to them. Man, oh man. It just makes you wonder about the stories hidden inside the things that we throw away every day. Shop vintage. You never know what's inside the pockets.

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1: I'm Lisa Yesse with your news on the go. The territory is looking to make changes to regulations about student financial assistance, and it's looking for public feedback on the proposed changes. The drafted amendments could help expand student access to financial benefits, while also expanding the GNWT's ability to access student information. According to the GNWT's message, if the changes get the green light, this would allow for longer-term funding for programs like pilot training. Proposed alterations would also allow them to access student file information, such as attendance. Vista Radio, Yellowknife.
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5: 100.1 Go FM weather for Yellowknife. A mix of sun and cloud this afternoon with a high of 19. Partly cloudy tonight. We'll see some clearing after midnight and a low of 9. Thursday, sunshine with a high of 18. For Hay River, sunny today with a high of 22. Clearing this evening, a low overnight of 8 Celsius. And on Thursday, we'll see a sunny day with a high of 19.
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Are you an outdoor enthusiast and you like to go camping? And then you see people that are camping near you that do things that really upset you? My name is Joel Lamoureux, and you will not believe how upsetting this story can be, because there are those rule breakers out there, right? They have rules when you rent camping sites. And sometimes you want your camping trip to turn into longer than you're supposed to be there. So let's say you're there for a weekend, but then you say, I'm going to take a couple extra days and turn this into a week-long vacation. Well, a guy did that, except he extended it and extended it. And this is on Crown land. So he set up his tent. He was, you know, using the grill, having fires, some cocktails around there, food galore, wrappers are everywhere. Well, then he just up and walks away after spending a couple of weeks camping on Crown land. The problem is there's a limit as to how long you can stay. And apparently leaving your trash behind isn't part of the camping experience. Well, this guy got caught. And he ended up paying a hefty fine. I mean, listen, we've all stretched a weekend getaway into a little longer than we planned, but here's the difference. When you're gone, the forest shouldn't look like it threw up your week of takeout containers. That's terrible. So I guess the takeaway for all of us is enjoy the outdoors, but pack up your mess. There will always be those that feel they're unaccountable and can do whatever they want, wherever they want. And maybe that's why when we hear of people like this getting caught, it feels so good. Yes, thank you, justice served. Now, trust me when I say, the one thing you want to take with you when you go camping is this radio station. So get some batteries and a portable radio. More great camping music is coming up.

0: Lisa Yesse with your news on the go. Premiers from across Western Canada met earlier this week for the 2026 Western Premiers Conference in Kananaskis, Alberta. The premiers from the NWT, Yukon, Nunavut, BC, Alberta, Saskatchewan, and Manitoba met to discuss the challenges facing Western provinces and territories and how they can collaborate to manage them. One of the major topics of discussion was economic corridors. The premiers spoke on the need to expand export markets to strengthen trade corridors. Wildfire response was also spoken about, with the premiers welcoming the announcement that the federal government will be leasing 10 firefighting aircrafts to assist with provincial and territorial response to wildfires. Vista Radio, Yellowknife.
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0: I'm Lisa Esse with your news on the go. Yellowknife City Council's bylaw to rename Franklin Avenue to Willie Day was presented for its first and second readings, both of which were passed unanimously. The council says they will schedule a special council meeting for the third reading. A motion was also presented to create a memo on changing land administration bylaws to allow nonprofit organizations other than Habitat for Humanity to purchase residential land from the city for non-market housing projects. At today's meeting, councillors also decided to adopt an approach to encampments in the city. This approach directs the city administration to work with the GNWT to address any issues stemming from encampments while calling for the city-funded contractors to carry out work on municipal land. Vista Radio, Yellowknife.
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